This fear, like the fear of noise, is inborn. But how about the second cause of tension Dr. Laird mentioned? The fear of falling.

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1: Hustling and bustling, heads down when that bell rings. Lean in, just do your thing, I don't care at all. Hard times and deadlines, deep down.

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They answer to your beck and call. You're flawless, after all. Overqualified for the position. Your dreams see fruition. 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
0: Killers in the jungle. 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Killers in the jungle. 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

0: 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You know what I mean?
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I like the energy, the idea.

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